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0: Estamos en tendencia. 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
1: I'm getting out of here.